This is Hope with God. I'm Andrew Palau. These words were spoken long ago by the Apostle Paul. For I decided that while I was with you, I would forget everything except Jesus Christ, the one who was crucified. Paul realized that he didn't need fancy words or pre-planned arguments from his years of training in order to show people the way to Jesus. Instead, he chose to use simple words and stay focused on the cross of Jesus Christ. Truly, Jesus and the sacrifice he made on the cross are enough. Remember the simplicity of the gospel message. Jesus came for all of us to set us free from sin and to set us free from death. He lived a sinless life and absorbed the punishment that brought us back into the right relationship with God that we were made for. The gospel is simple, but it is powerful. Let it flow through your life and out of your mouth. Remember, there is always hope with God. This is Andrew Palau.

Ladies, yesterday I had a chat with your husbands about how they should treat you if they hope to enjoy a better sex life. Today, I have a helpful idea for you. Not only will this suggestion improve intimacy with your husband, but it'll help your marriage become much warmer and more connected. I told your husbands that they should take initiative with you to pursue you in ways that make you feel loved and cherished. Ladies, my idea for you is the same. Pursue your husband. Prepare your heart and mind throughout the day so you can be available to him emotionally as well as physically. All of the experts will tell you, sex is important to your marriage. It creates an emotional bond between you and your husband that can't be duplicated in any other way. Give as much effort to your husband as you do to anything else in your life that you really care about. Both of you play an important part in making your sexual relationship a strong and meaningful part of your marriage. Preparing yourself for your husband is a beautiful expression of your willingness to do that. As you already know, he can be ready for sex at a moment's notice, but you probably need time to warm up to the idea, and that's okay too. Just keep those differences with your husband in mind. If you each take the initiative and pursue one another, you'll create an intimacy in your marriage that before now you may have only dreamed about. To help your marriage thrive, go to focusonthefamily.com. I'm Jim Daly.

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2: Hey, this is Daniel Britt, and here's what's new in Christian music this week. The breakout artist Allison I challenges legalism and religious norms on Hips, out now. Why are you?

0: Geo teams up with Del Mack and John Keith on a track ready for windows down at warmer temps on Take Me Home, out now. The latest singles from Alice and Ide and Geo are out now and streaming everywhere.
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